0: En garde!
1: U.S. Olympians do it, and so does your college-bound neighbor Jane. Fencing. It's fun for all ages and skill levels. 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

0: En garde!
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2: Ready to throw down?
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4: Come on, we're going to put our hands together just a little bit. Glory to God. I don't know if you know it tonight, but when the burden get a little heavy,

intestinal cancers. Unfortunately, most Americans don't get enough fiber, and many don't realize that men have higher fiber needs than women. The recommended daily intake for men ages 19 to 50 is 38 grams per day, while men over 50 should get 30 grams daily. Women 19 to 50, the recommendation is 25 grams per day. Women over 50 should get 21 grams daily. These numbers reflect total fiber intake, which includes both dietary fiber, natural fiber you get from food, and any supplements you take. Increasing fiber intake can cause gas, cramp, and bloating. So be sure to increase the amount slowly and drink at least

fiber, everybody. Everybody needs some fiber. Now, don't forget to email me at dpmusicgroup@att.net, and music is M-U-Z.

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I've been struggling, I've been straining, but I'm on my way home. Let me tell you.

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1: This is Ed Gray. There is a tool called the Implicit Association Test, or the IAT. It measures unconscious or automatic associations of good and bad with black and white people. Most people have no idea of what their unconscious attitudes are about race. While many IAT testers would declare themselves racially neutral, more than 80% of all those who've ever taken the test end up having pro-white associations. Einstein once said, "Problems cannot be solved at the same level of thinking at which they were created." The more deeply subconscious a concept or belief is, the more powerfully it operates in our lives. The first step is to identify if you have a problem. Go to understandingprejudice.org/IAT and take the race test. I'm Ed Gray. Elevate your thoughts.
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0: You're inside the Tracy Morgan Show. Thank you so much for listening, family. How is your day going? I hope you're having a fantastic one. You know, I appreciate you hanging out with me. 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
3: This is Ed Gray. Proverbs 27, verse 17.

in recent years extend fossil transition to skin, and therefore believe in the evolutionary development of physiological wonders like blowholes or solar or diving mechanisms takes a lot of devotion, but it flies in the face of the facts. Molecular evidence appears to be at odds with the fossil evidence. Fossil similarities point to hippos as first cousins of pigs, while molecular similarities posit hippos as first cousins to whales. In either case, however, it takes substantial faith to suppose that these kinds of similarities provide an adequate basis for neo-Darwinian dogma. The notion that unguided, purposeless processes can transform the ears of a land-dwelling freshwater hippo-like animal

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2: Young boy, the Cedric Bailey Radio Show. I'm so glad that you're spending time with us on today. We hope that you enjoyed the music that we shared with you on today, and I appreciate all the phone calls at 888-474-9990. Time for our International Sunday School lesson. Again, the subject, fighting among the nations, Joshua 11, 6 through 9, and verse 16 through 23. We're going to talk about Joshua 11, 6 through 9, facing hard challenges with God's assurance. The Lord said to Joshua, "Do not be afraid of them, because by this time tomorrow, I will hand all of them slain over to Israel. You are to hamstring their horses and burn their chariots." So Joshua and his whole army came against them suddenly at the water of Merom and attacked them.

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2: 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Meanwhile, it's time for our HBCU schedule for this weekend. Big games on Saturday, September the 19th at 12 o'clock. It'll be Johnson C. Smith versus Fayetteville State. That is in the Eddie McGirt Classic. Also, Elizabeth City State will take on Virginia State. Fort Valley State versus Benedict College. Kentucky State versus Saginaw Valley State.

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